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She should come getting down to the Queen Luxuani, then down in Quat Lounding Seleke or Corner, Ikona Quarka, the voice of hope and the source of knowledge. Minanawena, if I'm a Catholic Honzo, 88.5, 90.0, 92.8, 101.7 MHz FM, audio streaming www.visionfm.co.za, beaten cry wong, one of Mansar, Ikomatano, you win, and Namunta, Eraventano, whatever at 12, then with Yabo. 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Come and be a come and be a moon. Villa Villa, come and be a moon. Casel Palale, come and wear. Kaka, come and be a moon. Casel Vumbo, it come and be a come and be a table. Idiambula, one. Casabaca, the lost Richard. It come and come and be a moon. Idiambula corner. Casa and Octim Copano. It come and be a moon. Why a Casperamot and the Grist of the fan? Messina, it come and narrow. 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Idiam, Casa Palabora, I'm tired of Yo, kasi mana I June vel kume mune ke kama kume mbere naru apalavuru kasi pulukwani inkayo ke kama kume mbere naru kasi tabazimbi ikume mwe ke kama kume mbere mune toyando ikume naru ke kama kume mbere nongo kasi etanini ikume mwe ke kama kume mbere ntano konjani

0: Right, coming to the official FM, we bring time to minute. 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Yes, yes, yes, yes, yes, yes. Hey,
1: Fukiri la.
0: We don't say sekina, we don't win, Amati.
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1: 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The girl to talk about it was a last to go in the country. The Tabu, everyone of my son, I was coming to the church and the guy was there. I want a massa.
0: Tango. 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
2: 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The chances tsa hore di mofele di ba fase. But are hore batho ba re no ro eta re tsena everywhere re no we are circumcised. No. Ba fanele ba tswa gore protection is still there.
1: Yes.
2: We still need our people to protect themselves against STIs, HIVs, and the issue of pregnancy for our young ladies. So it's not only the STIs, but itibela le ifokotsa the chances ja cancer ya sithosa bona. So there is a lot of advantages there. The issue of monoaba clinje. We know that if monoara na KPC, then there's a problem with cleanliness there. So advantages are very. That's why Lenaro, as representing the department from Letaba Hospital, we are going to offer the services this year. e ka mo metronoble jinga ona ri sa service ka bana ane so ma last year a ita go but finally by Grace Mugodeni says we said no we'll go to Ramuchina, we'll go to Makhope, we'll go to Mukwati, wherever the people are, maka transport and also the pain yako they experience after the procedure. But circumcision, that is what we are here for, and we'll be offering the service everywhere. So as Metron said, it's about the whole local area from Letaba. So you have got Letaba, Grace Mugodeni, and the Grace Mugodeni health center in. So these two sites, they are called designated sites, permanent sites. So we'll go if you want to allow us circumcise one, namul, angena leta, ita circumcise. Loko muna lava circumcision angena Grace Mugodeni, namul, ita funek. Say kubanati temporary sites. The temporary sites kutaba all the clinics, ita Grace Mugodeni local area and ita Nkwankwa local area. So Nkwankwa Health Center, Dan, Mhlaba, those are the clinics that are in Letaba, but they will also be temporary sites. And then we talk about the bleed site. Bleed sites, so for na a hall or a school, akuna clinic swana. We have got maybe a number of kids who are booked. So we'll go there, ask for a place in a school. Kufana space. Tatrela Emariveni primary. And then on that day, we'll get there, we circumcise everybody, and then they go home. So that's how the program it's going to take place.
1: Okay.
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0: 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It's not only during winter. 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
2: That one yeah it's when yeah I get it public private enough from our hospital we know we have got trained personnel again they go another for special training for Makaya circumcision and we can say all doctors are trained from school Maraswia practice so at the school we practice but after school spetela our doctors perform this circumcision on a regular basis for private I don't know how it will work but there are also doctors so in South Africa loko munhu ala vaku ya ka private all we can say go as petela sa lithaba na the local area were offering our services free of charge.
1: And it's safe.
2: It's very safe.
1: Okay. 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
4: 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the clinic or the service area and then kuwe on that other week there is an official launch marakati temporary site in our local area Dan Clinic in Kwankuba Community Health Center Kujwana Mhlava 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

0: swi kota ku marketa this thing ku xi vulavula na vana and then and so on. So the cooperation is it's there.
1: Okay.
0: Ko ba kurani we are used to go circumcision, the volokoma. It's a June thing. And our people knew go within the cold season and the length of time at the June holidays. So you've got those holidays. Even in December we can still do it.
1: Oh.
0: Marani people that time the balaba go shaba Jewish and and groove, so wanankarwa kutisa vana the sekam. Mara we do it every time. So process yaku hola ka nwana it take us a couple of days. 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But after that process, ne, the kid is not allowed to be playing around soccer, blah blah blah. Marangaya school way, and we give medication for pain. And so after 5 days or so, the kids are going to school. They have to be careful not to be playing around no soccer because I love ko they should get injured. Maria. So that our cooperation is there. So at that point, Jago, we talk, we agree. That's why the blitz I night about Mariveni Primary School.
1: Leswi vulaka loko vatswari va tisa vana mi fika mi va nyika tidyondzo letiwani ku ri n'wana a nga fika tlulatlula ngopfu loko a vuya hi ku swivana swa hina swi ti huwela ngopfu ma vona 10 years ka ha ri na vutlangi ngopfu se swi vula ku tidyondzo leti mi fika mi va nyika na mambalelo man'wana ku i mbarisa ku yini for sweswiwani loko a ha ku vuyaka seka. 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
0: ya question leyi ya it's a bit complex. But it's very simple at the same time. And we know in our culture, they'll say ngadimunyu and such food and such food, eggs, blah, blah. Mara, from us, we say you must eat so that you can heal.
2: Yeah.
0: So that process, yeah, we heal. We are healthy. Now we're just interested in medical medication for pain and so on. So even when chavi, they must just come. Come one, come all. Like we are saying, the older ones who are still out there, Bafana Africa especially, will help them.
1: Vana tinga na vavanuna lava hina lava mutsoko ha loko no ya vanhu va ka yona va ta ni teka njhani ni kombela mi hi tsundzuxela vona ku swi na risk ku fika kwini ku loko va ze va va na malembe ya 40 va nga sita kumbe 35 ka swi na nghozi ku fika kwini dokodela.
0: 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They used to say zing. I don't know if you remember the advert. So that's the first advantage. The first advantage layer. And mara hygiene man. So ku munhu a va clean. Like I said, loko munhu a nga na kepis, even the injuries inside me, even at the tears. So we are saying, no, just get healthy, let us remove it, and then you'll be fine. The chances, kuna research, swish. The chances that ku munhu wa swinuna kuma HIV loko a na circumcision versus the other one, those ones are a bit high. We're not saying it's zero. It is not zero. No. Baskar Mohale will not know we are circumcised, we cannot get HIV. No. go back the chances are a bit low. Whether it other STIs or banana other syphilis, herpes, human papillomavirus, and so on. So we're saying get circumcised, have one partner, condomize.
2: Yeah.
0: If you are not condomizing, just condomize again. And then if you are on treatment, take your treatment, make sure your viral load is low, protect your partner. That's where we're going.
2: Ani sheshi mehile ka hoyu hoyi liya ya ku mapepe mapepe wana wa mbumuki. 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
0: Okay. Like I said, ne? Circumcision ka Department of Health. Especially as Tava, as CN, as Maputa, as Corona, it's free. But Locomono Arnama Pep, Aoma from our sister countries, like any other medical services, if I'm not again.
2: Oh, why again?
0: Okay, I'm not going to be able
2: to
0: get the right papers.
2: Yeah.
0: I'm the fake.
2: Yeah. I'm believing living. I'm not going to be able to get
1: Oh, and I'm an angel.
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0: 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can go to Nkensani Maputa Sikororo CN Kapani everywhere everywhere Palabora area Maruleni everywhere so the circumcision drive it's on for all the districts I mean for all the our district Mopani and we're ready to itapha na vanhu va hina banga chavi from 10 years and above go to your nearest clinic tsarisa and then we'll come and assist The other things, if we are not the question, they can just go to the clinic about this. That's what I'm saying. And right now we are ready to assist from where we are. Circumcision, it's a very simple procedure. After we've done the procedure, if they still want the child to go there, we are sure right. I got sub-leader, I got sub-leader infection, and other things. One thing I must mention, before we do a circumcision, we ask the screening. So I healthy in which diseases and so we're able to say this child is healthy or it's not healthy, then we're able to go phone something else if there are some other challenges. So it's a healthy process. Even if but decide that when I finally I answer in after that, they're sure. It's very healthy. It's our career in healthy. But otherwise, book. We're calling out everybody. The people around Ramuchinyari there. About the babug. The one I'm talking about, babug. About bugia woods. About the babug. Rebuge kamuka. All these areas, Kujwana, Mutlaba area. Let's book. And then banabata funek. So the mothers bata relieved. 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

0: 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And then e re, you do it in all for the glory of God. And now ge le re dira dilo ka mokana tsona for the glory of God, even le go ja le go nwa, all these things are meant for the glory of God. I want to challenge you today to say, now let's look at the intentionality of God when designing our purposes, that which he had in mind. Or ge ba dira motho o lebeletse gore purpose ya motho e be e jwang, o bile le plan Modimo. He's got a plan, and this plan has been declared by him. In his declaration, one thing that he has planned for is prosperity. And the plan that he has is not to destroy us or to harm us. In other words, there is no plan of God to destroy us. All the plans that God has for you is to make sure that you prosper in whatever you do. And then prosperity is the name of the game. That is what the Bible is saying. And now, if there is something that harms you, something that is destroying you, you clearly will know that this is not God's plan. There and there, because this is what God is saying. And then the other thing he says, the plan to give you hope. You know, it is important to understand that we are living in a hopeless society. We are living in a hopeless situation, because when you look in terms of South Africa, for example, re lebeletse dilo tse dintsi tse e le gore re bona di šaletse morago. For example, to our young people ba batletsego ba tshwere di-degree tsa bona, di-diploma tsa bona, mara a ba kgone go hwetša mešomo. That becomes a hopeless situation where they get frustrated because of this system. According to what they've produced their curriculum for. In other words, if a miscarriage ya programs, but then that becomes a miscarriage of the educational system in our country. Moiloro, they are unable to absorb all the qualified students in their respective portfolios or careers. Moiloro took a lot of attention. In that hopelessness, God's plan is to give you hope in a hopeless situation. In other words, you must always have in mind, or in that hopeless situation, the very same South Africa, is a kuning wira batukam kanabona, Baba na only qualification. The very same government has open opportunities for young people. Or bakone ubi tromela mishomo kabobol. It then encourages innovation and creativity from our young people, and funding is made available so that their purposes can be fulfilled. So that whatever that God has purposed you for, that hope that God has given you, mola mutimaro kinyaka ofa, I want to give you hope. Is God's plan is to give you hope. It's also equally important that over and above the plan of God, you also develop your own operational plan so that you can link your operational plan with God's plan, with this hope, so that you can be hopeful. Because where there is no hope, there is death. Mutu as now kolofelo, eli chajili taba, uno tuana lili swiswi, uno tuana lili sataba, eli chajili digela, abo unu mukula walona, abo unu tabale jaji, abo unu mukula o tabale jaji, because of hopelessness. Today, I'm just making sure that I put an injection of hope from the message of God. Because this message comes from God. God says, I've got a plan to give you hope. So you cannot continue to be hopeless in hopeless situations. But you must discover possible avenues. Moiluru, when you can be able to discover new things that can give you new hope, so that you become hopeful. Garabo plega how. And because if you are hopeless, you are damned. You won't enjoy life if you are hopeless. Because a hopeless situation is in your brain. Only provide stress in your life. And my feeling, wokocha ilori, umutu ilori, we made you bupilong, asabona, the need to live, over stressed so much, my feeling, aba agibulaya kaba kalara khojauri, so much distressed asa kona kudira silo, because there is no hope. So today I want to tell you this, that God has got a plan to give you a future. In other words, as a young person, do not die before your real death comes and say, no, I don't have a future, I don't see anything that can change my situation. You must know that already God has planned for you for that future. So for you is just to discover. Just go in a mode of discovery. Continue to search. What is it that you can look for that is linked to your life purpose? Orudo kono discovera plan ya mudimu kabupilewa hao. Because if you can get the plan of God right through your life purpose, then there you are. You shall be able to live a life that you are supposed to live. You have come to discover the purpose of your life that is linked to God's plan. Come on, Chamangwe. Do not have a life purpose which is away from what God has desired you to have. Prosperity is one of that. And to hope is one of that. Future is one of them. Now you have got these three major things that are important in your life, because all of us need to prosper. Not only prosperity in terms of financial standing, but to prosper in your thinking, to be able to prosper in whatever endeavor that you are doing in your business, whatever endeavor that you are doing in your studies. We're talking prosperity in terms of God's explanation, to say God wants you to prosper. These days we are aware that people are preaching messages of prosperity without people being linked and being orderly and live according to the statutes of and the prescripts of the word of God. You must be aligned to the word of God according to Deuteronomy 28 verse 1 and 2, or if you abide and if you live according to the commandments of God, you shall be blessed. This blessing shall be able to overtake you. But there is a rider, there is a condition attached to that, that these blessings, this purpose of God to bless you, is aligned with the commandment of God, the alignment for your life to do and to will, to make sure that you follow the commandments of God. So it's not a free ride. It's something that you should be able to notice, that you link your life to God, then you will get into the plan of God. Come and tell me, for you to prosper, for you to be able to get this hope, for you to have a good future, link yourself with God's plan and be able now to discover your life purpose. Because that's one area that will be able to help you to discover your life purpose. May God of mercy, God of grace, continue to help you as you continue to discover your life purpose, and make sure that God has glory, is always magnified by your life. Because at the end of the day, it is your life that must glorify God through Jesus Christ. May the good Lord help you as you continue to endeavor in that respect. May all of you continue, yes, to have a good future, hope, and also.
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What's some second? What's the result? No, no, not some second in Delale, Long and Check, as someone like, let's make us from a farm by a Sukumbo, Minkangane, it took my time to catch him coming out to my Yama Queen and my love, Vicky 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
1: But you say something about it. But the second, third card, I think the Mexican player blocked my player. That happens. The referee decides something else.
0: Morning, Dallas. As we look at him, the Berigo Bruce, I'm going to score in a hilo.
2: The result you're after and two red cards. A hard day at the office, sure.
1: I think the first red card, I don't think we have to say something about it. But the second, third card, I think the Mexican player blocked my player. That happens. The referee decides something else, so this is a little bit pity that we have to finish this game with nine players.
2: How much did you think the occasion and the atmosphere played in the game today?
1: I think my team played a good game. Some moments in the game, Mexico was even desperate. They didn't know how to find the spaces, so everything was good. The only thing that must be better in the next game is when we have the ball. That was not so good today, so we have to work on it.
2: Well, that was my final question. Character of the team, they still created chances, but the final ball just wasn't there.
1: I'm sorry?
2: Your team created a lot of chances today, but the final ball just wasn't there.
1: Yeah, okay, but you know when you play this game against the host, you are under pressure, and I think the only moment we were under pressure was the first 20 minutes. After that, we had the ball, we played well. But again, two times a mistake from our side, two times on a moment we don't have to lose the ball. We lost the ball and immediately there was space for Mexico and they could score two times.
2: Thank you very much, coach.
3: Bringing you the heartbeat of the World Cup.
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Aga give me some kind of Nazama Banda. 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As some as one.